0: This Upper Michigan weather forecast is brought to you by the Skin Lounge, West Washington Street, Marquette, where they blend artistic tattoo work, permanent makeup, and advanced aesthetics.
1: Passing clouds will be around tonight as temperatures bottom out around 61. Isolated rain showers coming in for Thursday afternoon, otherwise mostly sunny with pleasant temperatures, highs in the mid-70s. Partly cloudy skies into Thursday night, a low around 58. High of 73 forecast as we finish out the work week and mostly sunny. Increasing clouds into Friday night, a low around 59. Saturday will bring a mix of sun and clouds throughout the day with isolated rain showers by afternoon and a high in the upper 70s. Showers and storms become more widespread Saturday night, mostly cloudy with a low around 62. We'll still have a chance of showers and storms Sunday morning, then dry after that. Partly sunny with a high around 73. Dipping back to 59 as we head towards Sunday night with some passing clouds. Then high around 74 forecast for Monday with lots of sunshine throughout the day. Isolated showers and storms are back by Monday night, mostly clear as we dip back to around 61. We'll still have a chance of showers and storms on Tuesday, mostly sunny and a little bit warmer, highs in the upper 70s. I'm meteorologist Regina Kroll for Marquette's Rocking Eagle. Right now, it's 71 degrees.
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0: Here's Marquette City Police Patrol Captain Jim Finkbeiner with advice on what not to do when you head to a city beach this summer.
1: A couple things to remember on the beach, too, is that no dogs are allowed. There's only a couple of areas in town that dogs can be. And once again, they still need to be on a leash. You know, there's plenty of garbage barrels, so no littering. No alcohol is allowed on the beach. No fires and no smoking. Now, that sounds like this big, long list of things you can't do. But honestly, if you think about what those are on those lists, those are things just to make sure that everybody enjoys their time. Nobody wants to have smoking going on around them, especially if you have young kids. The alcohol on the beach, that just kind of lends itself, especially on a hot day, for things to not go as well sometimes. So those are just some basic behavior things that, once again, are just designed for everybody to be able to have a good time and not have to worry about that.
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0: Russell's rock is Harvey's rock. 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
1: Passing clouds will be around tonight as temperatures bottom out around 61. Isolated rain showers coming in for Thursday afternoon, otherwise mostly sunny with pleasant temperatures, highs in the mid-70s. Partly cloudy skies into Thursday night, a low around 58. High of 73 forecast as we finish out the work week and mostly sunny. Increasing clouds into Friday night, a low around 59. Saturday will bring a mix of sun and clouds throughout the day with isolated rain showers by afternoon and a high in the upper 70s. Showers and storms become more widespread Saturday night, mostly cloudy with a low around 62. We'll still have a chance of showers and storms Sunday morning, then dry after that. Partly sunny with a high around 73. Dipping back to 59 as we head towards Sunday night with some passing clouds. Then high around 74 forecast for Monday with lots of sunshine throughout the day. Isolated showers and storms are back by Monday night, mostly clear as we dip back to around 61. We'll still have a chance of showers and storms on Tuesday, mostly sunny and a little bit warmer, highs in the upper 70s. I'm meteorologist Regina Kroll for Marquette's Rocking Eagle. Right now, it's 71 degrees.
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2: Passing clouds will be around tonight as temperatures bottom out around 61. Isolated rain showers coming in for Thursday afternoon, otherwise mostly sunny with pleasant temperatures, highs in the mid-70s. Partly cloudy skies into Thursday night, a low around 58. High of 73 forecast as we finish out the work week and mostly sunny. Increasing clouds into Friday night, a low around 59. Saturday will bring a mix of sun and clouds throughout the day with isolated rain showers by afternoon and a high in the upper 70s. Showers and storms become more widespread Saturday night, mostly cloudy with a low around 62. We'll still have a chance of showers and storms Sunday morning, then dry after that. Partly sunny with a high around 73. Dipping back to 59 as we head towards Sunday night with some passing clouds. Then high around 74 forecast for Monday with lots of sunshine throughout the day. Isolated showers and storms are back by Monday night, mostly clear as we dip back to around 61. We'll still have a chance of showers and storms on Tuesday, mostly sunny and a little bit warmer, highs in the upper 70s. I'm meteorologist Regina Kroll for Marquette's Rocking Eagle.
1: Right now, it's 69 degrees.
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0: This Upper Michigan weather forecast is brought to you by Midtown Bakery in beautiful downtown Negaunee. They're not ordinary. They're extraordinary.
1: Passing clouds will be around tonight as temperatures bottom out around 61. Isolated rain showers coming in for Thursday afternoon, otherwise mostly sunny with pleasant temperatures, highs in the mid-70s. Partly cloudy skies into Thursday night, a low around 58. High of 73 forecast as we finish out the work week and mostly sunny. Increasing clouds into Friday night, a low around 59. Saturday will bring a mix of sun and clouds throughout the day with isolated rain showers by afternoon and a high in the upper 70s. Showers and storms become more widespread Saturday night, mostly cloudy with a low around 62. We'll still have a chance of showers and storms Sunday morning, then dry after that, partly sunny with a high around 73. Dipping back to 59 as we head towards Sunday night with some passing clouds. Then high around 74 forecast for Monday with lots of sunshine throughout the day. Isolated showers and storms are back by Monday night, mostly clear as we dip back to around 61. We'll still have a chance of showers and storms on Tuesday, mostly sunny and a little bit warmer, highs in the upper 70s. I'm meteorologist Regina Kroll for Marquette's Rocking Eagle.
2: Right now, it's 69 degrees.
3: 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Saturday's racing starts at 11. And the final day of racing is Sunday starting at 11. 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
2: Passing clouds will be around tonight as temperatures bottom out around 61. Isolated rain showers coming in for Thursday afternoon, otherwise mostly sunny with pleasant temperatures, highs in the mid-70s. Partly cloudy skies into Thursday night, a low around 58. High of 73 forecast as we finish out the work week and mostly sunny. Increasing clouds into Friday night, a low around 59. Saturday will bring a mix of sun and clouds throughout the day with isolated rain showers by afternoon and a high in the upper 70s. Showers and storms become more widespread Saturday night, mostly cloudy with a low around 62. We'll still have a chance of showers and storms Sunday morning, then dry after that. Partly sunny with a high around 73. Dipping back to 59 as we head towards Sunday night with some passing clouds. Then high around 74 forecast for Monday with lots of sunshine throughout the day. Isolated showers and storms are back by Monday night, mostly clear as we dip back to around 61. We'll still have a chance of showers and storms on Tuesday, mostly sunny and a little bit warmer, highs in the upper 70s. I'm meteorologist Regina Kroll for Marquette's Rocking Eagle.
3: Right now, it's 65 degrees.
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1: Passing clouds will be around tonight as temperatures bottom out around 61. Isolated rain showers coming in for Thursday afternoon, otherwise mostly sunny with pleasant temperatures, highs in the mid-70s. Partly cloudy skies into Thursday night, a low around 58. High of 73 forecast as we finish out the work week and mostly sunny. Increasing clouds into Friday night, a low around 59. Saturday will bring a mix of sun and clouds throughout the day with isolated rain showers by afternoon and a high in the upper 70s. Showers and storms become more widespread Saturday night, mostly cloudy with a low around 62. We'll still have a chance of showers and storms Sunday morning, then dry after that. Partly sunny with a high around 73. Dipping back to 59 as we head towards Sunday night with some passing clouds. Then high around 74 forecast for Monday with lots of sunshine throughout the day. Isolated showers and storms are back by Monday night, mostly clear as we dip back to around 61. We'll still have a chance of showers and storms on Tuesday, mostly sunny and a little bit warmer, highs in the upper 70s. I'm meteorologist Regina Kroll for Marquette's Rocking Eagle. Right now, it's 63 degrees.
2: 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And the final day of racing is Sunday starting at 11. Gets all the action. 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

0: by afternoon and a high in the upper 70s. Showers and storms become more widespread Saturday night, mostly cloudy with a low around 62. We'll still have a chance of showers and storms Sunday morning, then dry after that, partly sunny with a high around 73. Dipping back to 59 as we head towards Sunday night with some passing clouds. Then high around 74 forecast for Monday with lots of sunshine throughout the day. Isolated showers and storms are back by Monday night, mostly clear as we dip back to around 61. We'll still have a chance of showers and storms on Tuesday, mostly sunny and a little bit warmer highs in the upper 70s. I'm meteorologist Regina Kroll for Marquette's Rocking Eagle. Right now, it's 63 degrees.
1: 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Snowmobiles racing on the water at Lake London Village Park. Next weekend, where snowmobile races are on the water. Although some do see. It's amazing to see. Friday's racing starts at 6 p.m. Then live music by BJ Garapi at 8. Saturday's racing starts at 11. And the final day of racing is Sunday starting at 11. Catch all the action. A weekend pass is $40. Friday night is $10. Sammy passes are $20. And children 12 and under are free. Teens $10 a day or $25 for a weekend pass. 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The Jeff Moyle Memorial, International Watercross Association's fastest show on H2O. Next weekend in Lake London.
2: Going to work isn't so bad. 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

0: Radio is proud to support the Jeff Moyle Memorial, International Watercross Association's fastest show on H2O. Snowmobiles racing on the water at Lake London Village Park. Next weekend, where snowmobile races are on the water. Although some do sink. It's amazing to see. Friday's racing starts at 6 p.m. Then live music by B.J. Garapi at 8. Saturday's racing starts at 11. And the final day of racing is Sunday starting at 11. Gets all the action. A weekend pass is $40. Friday night is $10. Savvy passes are $20. And children 12 and under are free. Teens $10 a day or $25 for a weekend pass. See Lake London Water X on Facebook for more details. The Jeff Moyle Memorial, International Watercross Association's fastest show on H2O. Next weekend in Lake London.
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2: Passing clouds will be around tonight as temperatures bottom out around 61. Isolated rain showers coming in for Thursday afternoon, otherwise mostly sunny with pleasant temperatures highs in the mid-70s. Partly cloudy skies into Thursday night, a low around 58. High of 73 forecast as we finish out the work week and mostly sunny. Increasing clouds into Friday night, a low around 59. Saturday will bring a mix of sun and clouds throughout the day with isolated rain showers by afternoon and a high in the upper 70s. Showers and storms become more widespread Saturday night, mostly cloudy with a low around 62. We'll still have a chance of showers and storms Sunday morning, then dry after that. Partly sunny with a high around 73. Dipping back to 59 as we head towards Sunday night with some passing clouds. Then high around 74 forecast for Monday with lots of sunshine throughout the day. Isolated showers and storms are back by Monday night, mostly clear as we dip back to around 61. We'll still have a chance of showers and storms on Tuesday, mostly sunny and a little bit warmer highs in the upper 70s. I'm meteorologist Regina Kroll for Marquette's Rocking Eagle. Right now, it's 62 degrees.
0: Eagle Radio is proud to support the Jeff Moyle Memorial, International Watercrafts Association's fastest show on H2O. Snowmobiles racing on the water at Lake Linden Village Park. Next weekend, where snowmobile races are on the water. Although some do sink. It's amazing to see. Friday's racing starts at 6 p.m. Then live music by B.J. Garrabee at 8. Saturday's racing starts at 11. And the final day of racing is Sunday starting at 11. Gets all the action. A weekend pass is $40. Friday night is $10. 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And children 12 and under are free. Teens $10 a day or $25 for a weekend pass. 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The Jeff Moyle Memorial, International Watercross Association's fastest show on H2O. 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
1: Staying partly cloudy in the early morning hours as temperatures drop back to 61. Isolated rain showers coming in for Thursday afternoon, otherwise mostly sunny with pleasant temperatures, highs in the mid-70s. Partly cloudy skies into Thursday night, a low around 58. High of 73 forecast as we finish out the work week and mostly sunny. Increasing clouds into Friday night, a low around 59. Saturday will bring a mix of sun and clouds throughout the day with isolated rain showers by afternoon and a high in the upper 70s. Showers and storms become more widespread Saturday night, mostly cloudy with a low around 62. We'll still have a chance of showers and storms Sunday morning, then dry after that, partly sunny with a high around 73. Dipping back to 59 as we head towards Sunday night with some passing clouds. Then high around 74 forecast for Monday with lots of sunshine throughout the day. Isolated showers and storms are back by Monday night, mostly clear as we dip back to around 61. We'll still have a chance of showers and storms on Tuesday, mostly sunny and a little bit warmer, highs in the upper 70s. I'm meteorologist Regina Kroll for Marquette's Rocking Eagle. Right now, it's 60 degrees.
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2: This Upper Michigan weather forecast is brought to you by the Skin Lounge, West Washington Street, Marquette, where they blend artistic tattoo work, permanent makeup, and advanced aesthetics.
3: Staying partly cloudy in the early morning hours as temperatures drop back to 61. Isolated rain showers coming in for Thursday afternoon, otherwise mostly sunny with pleasant temperatures, highs in the mid-70s. Partly cloudy skies into Thursday night, a low around 58. High of 73 forecast as we finish out the work week and mostly sunny. Increasing clouds into Friday night, a low around 59. Saturday will bring a mix of sun and clouds throughout the day with isolated rain showers by afternoon and a high in the upper 70s. Showers and storms become more widespread Saturday night, mostly cloudy with a low around 62. We'll still have a chance of showers and storms Sunday morning, then dry after that, partly sunny with a high around 73. Dipping back to 59 as we head towards Sunday night with some passing clouds. Then high around 74 forecast for Monday with lots of sunshine throughout the day. Isolated showers and storms are back by Monday night, mostly clear as we dip back to around 61. We'll still have a chance of showers and storms on Tuesday, mostly sunny and a little bit warmer, highs in the upper 70s. I'm meteorologist Regina Kroll for Marquette's Rocking Eagle. Right now, it's 60 degrees.

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0: 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The L.A. Lloyd Rock 30.
1: What happens when music you make for yourself suddenly connects with millions of other people? This weekend, Blake Connington, the artist known as Letdown, talks about the attention, the sacrifice, and what success still hasn't made any easier. Letdown joins me this weekend at the L.A. Lloyd Rock 30.
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1: Staying partly cloudy in the early morning hours as temperatures drop back to 61. Isolated rain showers coming in for Thursday afternoon, otherwise mostly sunny with pleasant temperatures highs in the mid-70s. Partly cloudy skies into Thursday night, a low around 58. High of 73 forecast as we finish out the work week and mostly sunny. Increasing clouds into Friday night, a low around 59. Saturday will bring a mix of sun and clouds throughout the day with isolated rain showers by afternoon and a high in the upper 70s. Showers and storms become more widespread Saturday night, mostly cloudy with a low around 62. We'll still have a chance of showers and storms Sunday morning, then dry after that. Partly sunny with a high around 73. Dipping back to 59 as we head towards Sunday night with some passing clouds. Then high around 74 forecast for Monday with lots of sunshine throughout the day. Isolated showers and storms are back by Monday night. Mostly clear as we dip back to around 61. We'll still have a chance of showers and storms on Tuesday. Mostly sunny and a little bit warmer highs in the upper 70s. I'm meteorologist Regina Kroll for Marquette's Rocking Eagle.
2: Right now, it's 59 degrees.
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what we've got here is failure to communicate. Some men you just can't reach. So you get what we had here last week, which is the way he wants. Well, he gets. I don't like it.

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2: Staying partly cloudy in the early morning hours as temperatures drop back to 61. Isolated rain showers coming in for Thursday afternoon, otherwise mostly sunny with pleasant temperatures, highs in the mid-70s. Partly cloudy skies into Thursday night, a low around 58. High of 73 forecast as we finish out the work week and mostly sunny. Increasing clouds into Friday night, a low around 59. Saturday will bring a mix of sun and clouds throughout the day with isolated rain showers by afternoon and a high in the upper 70s. Showers and storms become more widespread Saturday night, mostly cloudy with a low around 62. We'll still have a chance of showers and storms Sunday morning, then dry after that, partly sunny with a high around 73. Dipping back to 59 as we head towards Sunday night with some passing clouds. Then high around 74 forecast for Monday with lots of sunshine throughout the day. Isolated showers and storms are back by Monday night, mostly clear as we dip back to around 61. We'll still have a chance of showers and storms on Tuesday, mostly sunny and a little bit warmer, highs in the upper 70s. I'm meteorologist Regina Kroll for Marquette's Rocking Eagle.
1: Right now, it's 59 degrees.

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0: This Upper Michigan weather forecast is brought to you by Midtown Bakery in beautiful downtown Negaunee. They're not ordinary, they're extraordinary.
1: Staying partly cloudy in the early morning hours as temperatures drop back to 61. Isolated rain showers coming in for Thursday afternoon, otherwise mostly sunny with pleasant temperatures, highs in the mid-70s. Partly cloudy skies into Thursday night, a low around 58. High of 73 forecast as we finish out the work week and mostly sunny. Increasing clouds into Friday night, a low around 59. Saturday will bring a mix of sun and clouds throughout the day with isolated rain showers by afternoon and a high in the upper 70s. Showers and storms become more widespread Saturday night, mostly cloudy with a low around 62. We'll still have a chance of showers and storms Sunday morning, then dry after that, partly sunny with a high around 73. Dipping back to 59 as we head towards Sunday night with some passing clouds. Then high around 74 forecast for Monday with lots of sunshine throughout the day. Isolated showers and storms are back by Monday night, mostly clear as we dip back to around 61. We'll still have a chance of showers and storms on Tuesday, mostly sunny and a little bit warmer, highs in the upper 70s. I'm meteorologist Regina Kroll for Marquette's Rocking Eagle. Right now, it's 58 degrees.
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2: Staying partly cloudy in the early morning hours as temperatures drop back to 61. Isolated rain showers coming in for Thursday afternoon, otherwise mostly sunny with pleasant temperatures highs in the mid-70s. Partly cloudy skies into Thursday night, a low around 58. High of 73 forecast as we finish out the work week and mostly sunny. Increasing clouds into Friday night, a low around 59. Saturday will bring a mix of sun and clouds throughout the day with isolated rain showers by afternoon and a high in the upper 70s. Showers and storms become more widespread Saturday night, mostly cloudy with a low around 62. We'll still have a chance of showers and storms Sunday morning, then dry after that. Partly sunny with a high around 73. Dipping back to 59 as we head towards Sunday night with some passing clouds. Then high around 74 forecast for Monday, with lots of sunshine throughout the day. Isolated showers and storms are back by Monday night, mostly clear as we dip back to around 61. We'll still have a chance of showers and storms on Tuesday, mostly sunny and a little bit warmer highs in the upper 70s. I'm meteorologist Regina Kroll for Marquette's Rocking Eagle. Right now, it's 58 degrees.

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1: Staying partly cloudy in the early morning hours as temperatures drop back to 61. Isolated rain showers coming in for Thursday afternoon, otherwise mostly sunny with pleasant temperatures, highs in the mid-70s. Partly cloudy skies into Thursday night, a low around 58. High of 73 forecast as we finish out the work week and mostly sunny. Increasing clouds into Friday night, a low around 59. Saturday will bring a mix of sun and clouds throughout the day with isolated rain showers by afternoon and a high in the upper 70s. Showers and storms become more widespread Saturday night, mostly cloudy with a low around 62. We'll still have a chance of showers and storms Sunday morning, then dry after that, partly sunny with a high around 73. Dipping back to 59 as we head towards Sunday night with some passing clouds. Then high around 74 forecast for Monday with lots of sunshine throughout the day. Isolated showers and storms are back by Monday night, mostly clear as we dip back to around 61. We'll still have a chance of showers and storms on Tuesday, mostly sunny and a little bit warmer, highs in the upper 70s. I'm meteorologist Regina Kroll for Marquette's Rocking Eagle.
2: Right now, it's 59 degrees.
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1: This Upper Michigan weather forecast is brought to you by Marquette GMC. 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
2: Think partly cloudy in the early morning hours as temperatures drop back to 61. Isolated rain showers coming in for Thursday afternoon, otherwise mostly sunny with pleasant temperatures, highs in the mid-70s. Partly cloudy skies into Thursday night, a low around 58. High of 73 forecast as we finish out the work week and mostly sunny. Increasing clouds into Friday night, a low around 59. Saturday will bring a mix of sun and clouds throughout the day with isolated rain showers by afternoon and a high in the upper 70s. Showers and storms become more widespread Saturday night, mostly cloudy with a low around 62. We'll still have a chance of showers and storms Sunday morning, then dry after that, partly sunny with a high around 73. Dipping back to 59 as we head towards Sunday night with some passing clouds. Then high around 74 forecast for Monday with lots of sunshine throughout the day. Isolated showers and storms are back by Monday night, mostly clear as we dip back to around 61. We'll still have a chance of showers and storms on Tuesday, mostly sunny and a little bit warmer, highs in the upper 70s. I'm meteorologist Regina Kroll for Marquette's Rocking Eagle.
3: Right now, it's 59 degrees.

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2: Staying partly cloudy in the early morning hours as temperatures drop back to 61. Isolated rain showers coming in for Thursday afternoon, otherwise mostly sunny with pleasant temperatures, highs in the mid-70s. Partly cloudy skies into Thursday night, a low around 58. High of 73 forecast as we finish out the work week and mostly sunny. Increasing clouds into Friday night, a low around 59. Saturday will bring a mix of sun and clouds throughout the day with isolated rain showers by afternoon and a high in the upper 70s. Showers and storms become more widespread Saturday night, mostly cloudy with a low around 62. We'll still have a chance of showers and storms Sunday morning, then dry after that. Partly sunny with a high around 73. Dipping back to 59 as we head towards Sunday night with some passing clouds. Then high around 74 forecast for Monday with lots of sunshine throughout the day. Isolated showers and storms are back by Monday night. Mostly clear as we dip back to around 61. We'll still have a chance of showers and storms on Tuesday. Mostly sunny and a little bit warmer, highs in the upper 70s. I'm meteorologist Regina Kroll for Marquette's Rocking Eagle.
3: Right now, it's 59 degrees.
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2: Staying partly cloudy in the early morning hours as temperatures drop back to 61. Isolated rain showers coming in for Thursday afternoon, otherwise mostly sunny with pleasant temperatures, highs in the mid-70s. Partly cloudy skies into Thursday night, a low around 58. High of 73 forecast as we finish out the work week and mostly sunny. Increasing clouds into Friday night, a low around 59. Saturday will bring a mix of sun and clouds throughout the day with isolated rain showers by afternoon and a high in the upper 70s. Showers and storms become more widespread Saturday night, mostly cloudy with a low around 62. We'll still have a chance of showers and storms Sunday morning, then dry after that, partly sunny with a high around 73. Dipping back to 59 as we head towards Sunday night with some passing clouds. Then high around 74 forecast for Monday with lots of sunshine throughout the day. Isolated showers and storms are back by Monday night, mostly clear as we dip back to around 61. We'll still have a chance of showers and storms on Tuesday, mostly sunny and a little bit warmer, highs in the upper 70s. I'm meteorologist Regina Kroll for Marquette's Rocking Eagle.
3: Right now, it's 59 degrees.

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wait to hear. When just 'cause I said it, it don't mean it, don't mean that I meant it. 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

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We're the UP's rock. 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
1: This Upper Michigan weather forecast is brought to you by the Skin Lounge, West Washington Street, Marquette, where they blend artistic tattoo work, permanent makeup, and advanced aesthetics.
2: Plenty of sunshine for today, though we could see some passing clouds, maybe even a few spotty showers in the area by mid to late afternoon. Highs top out near 75 degrees. Winds northeast around 5 miles per hour. Tonight, partly cloudy to mostly clear skies, light winds, lows drop to 58. Friday, mostly sunny, highs warm into the low 70s, winds northeast around 5 miles per hour. Friday night, it becomes mostly cloudy, winds will be light, lows fall back to 59. Looking into Saturday, partly sunny, highs reach 77. Saturday night, mostly cloudy, chance for showers and storms developing or building into the area. Lows head down to 62. Sunday, any showers end early, otherwise partly sunny. Highs climb to the low 70s. And then Sunday night, partly cloudy to mostly clear, and lows fall to the upper 50s. This is meteorologist Phil Jensko for Marquette's Rocking Eagle. Right now it's 60.
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3: Plenty of sunshine for today, though we could see some passing clouds, maybe even a few spotty showers in the area by mid to late afternoon. Highs top out near 75 degrees. Winds northeast around 5 miles per hour. Tonight, partly cloudy to mostly clear skies, light winds, lows drop to 58. Friday, mostly sunny, highs warm into the low 70s. Winds northeast around 5 miles per hour. Friday night, it becomes mostly cloudy, winds will be light, lows fall back to 59. Looking ahead to Saturday, partly sunny, highs reach 77. Saturday night, mostly cloudy, chance for showers and storms developing or building into the area. Lows head down to 62. Sunday, any showers end early, otherwise partly sunny. Highs climb to the low 70s. And then Sunday night, partly cloudy to mostly clear, and lows fall to the upper 50s. This is meteorologist Phil Jensko for Marquette's Rocking Eagle.
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0: 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It's like being tackled by a linebacker.
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0: theirs from ashes to new. 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Before that, Fire from the Gods to get us into the 6 o'clock hour here on this Thursday morning. What's going on, rockers? It's time to wake up. My name is Mitch Bola. We're getting things set here for the morning strain. I already got my coffee. Let's do this dance. Send it to weather.
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3: Plenty of sunshine for today, though we could see some passing clouds, maybe even a few spotty showers in the area by mid to late afternoon. Highs top out near 75 degrees. Winds northeast around 5 miles per hour. Tonight, partly cloudy to mostly clear skies, light winds, lows drop to 58. Friday, mostly sunny, highs warm into the low 70s, winds northeast around 5 miles per hour. Friday night, it becomes mostly cloudy, winds will be light, lows fall back to 59. Looking into Saturday, partly sunny, highs reach 77. Saturday night, mostly cloudy, chance for showers and storms developing or building into the area, lows head down to 62. Sunday, any showers end early, otherwise partly sunny, highs climb to the low 70s. And then Sunday night, partly cloudy to mostly clear and lows fall to the upper 50s. This is meteorologist Phil Jensko for Marquette's Rocking Eagle. Right now it's 65.
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There's the XEs here on the Rockin' Eagle, 98.7, 106.9 Marquette. All right, Rockers, my name's Mitch Bolo. This is the Morning Strain, and hey, we got a special show planned for you today. I'm going to be gathering some equipment here and some show prep and my coffee, and I'm going to be taking off here in a little while over across the bay to Trito's General Store. They got their customer appreciation going on over there today at 11 a.m., so we got Eagle One set up over there for sound. We're going to go over and join in the fun. So if you're in the Lonsberg area today, make sure you come on over to Trito's General Store for customer appreciation. The event starts at 11 a.m. Trito's opens at 8 o'clock. It should be a good day. So I'm going to get ready to head over there and set my equipment up and do some sound checks and all that fun technical stuff so we can get on the air. Jumping back into the music, here's Through Fire with All Animal on the Rockin' Eagle, 98.7, 106.9 Marquette.

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4: This Upper Michigan weather forecast is brought to you by Midtown Bakery in beautiful downtown Nagani. They're not ordinary, they're extraordinary.
5: Plenty of sunshine for today, though we could see some passing clouds, maybe even a few spotty showers in the area by mid to late afternoon. Highs top out near 75 degrees. Winds northeast around 5 miles per hour. Tonight, partly cloudy to mostly clear skies, light winds, lows drop to 58. Friday, mostly sunny, highs warm into the low 70s, winds northeast around 5 miles per hour. Friday night, it becomes mostly cloudy, winds will be light, lows fall back to 59. Looking into Saturday, partly sunny, highs reach 77. Saturday night, mostly cloudy, chance for showers and storms developing or building into the area. Lows head down to 62. Sunday, any showers in early, otherwise partly sunny, highs climb to the low 70s. And then Sunday night, partly cloudy to mostly clear and lows fall to the upper 50s. This is meteorologist Phil Jensko for Marquette's Rocking Eagle.
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There's Great Days, Sickness, right here on the Rockin' Eagle, 98.7, 106.9 Marquette. My name's Mitch Bolo. This is the Morning Strain. This show is brought to you by the 5th and Elm Coffee House in Hancock, fueling the UP one cup at a time. Swing in for fresh brewed coffee, killer breakfast wraps, and that cozy vibe that gets your day moving. 5th and Elm, drink local, wake local. Bill Murray and A Day to Remember is on deck right now. Here's Limp Bizkit with My Way on the Rockin' Eagle, 98.7, 106.9 Marquette.

Mornings on the Rockin' Eagle.

0: There's Bill Murray in A Day to Remember. Always Let You Down, right here on the Rockin' Eagle, 98.7, 106.9 Marquette. My name's Mitch Bolo. This is The Morning Strain. I'm here Monday through Friday from 6 to 10, Saturdays from 8 to 1. Checking the calendar here. We have 34 days till Labor Day. There are 27 days till the regular football season begins. We have 37 days of summer left and 78 days till Halloween. Coming up, we have more of the best in rock. Keep it here.
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3: The Keweenaw Bay Indian Community, a band of Ojibwa, is a federally recognized tribe located in Baraga County at the heart of Lake Superior's Keweenaw Bay. And although the Ojibwa people have occupied these lands for many generations, it wasn't until 1934 that the KBIC was defined and recognized federally. But what does it mean to be a federally recognized tribe? Taking a look at justice.gov, federally recognized tribe is a legal term, meaning that the United States recognizes a government-to-government relationship with a tribe, and that a tribe exists politically in a domestic-dependent nation status. It was in 1934, with the passing of the Indian Reorganization Act, that a group of Ojibwa of the historic Lake Superior Chippewa Band reestablished its government and became the Keweenaw Bay Indian Community, a self-governed, federally recognized tribe. Today, the KBIC has a population of over 3,000 members and is led by a tribal council, a group of 12 tribal members elected to lead and represent the community. The KBIC has its own constitution and laws, as well as law enforcement and court. The KBIC have historically called their home Weekway Dung, the place of the bay. And within the KBIC territory, you'll find the Keweenaw Bay Ojibwa Community College, as well as a health center, a youth center, a senior citizen center, tribal housing, a library, an office for child support, a treatment center, transitional home, and several other businesses and organizations offering different services. The tribe also has a natural resources department, a waste management department, and a tribal historic preservation office working to revitalize the indigenous culture and language. Today, the U.S. government officially recognizes 574 tribes throughout the U.S., five of them being in the UP. And each tribe, like the KBIC, is its own sovereign nation, a nation within a nation. If you'd like to learn more about the KBIC, you can go online to kbic-nsn.gov.
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0: 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Mitch Bolo here for the Morning Strain, and I'm just about ready to take off. Again, I'm heading over to Lance today to Trito's General Store. They have their Customer Appreciation Day today, and I'm going to be going over and setting up in Eagle One and doing some broadcasting from there on location at Trito's General Store, which is always fun. So yeah, next time I talk to you, I'll be over in Lance. Again, I'm getting over there quite early. Trito's doesn't open until 8, and the event doesn't start until about 11, but I need to go over and make sure, you know, we get on the air and whatnot, work out the technical details. So yeah, I'll see you there, rockers. Come have some lunch with us at Trito's General Store, Customer Appreciation Day going on today. Here's Godsmack with Voodoo on the Rocket Eagle, 98.7, 106.9 Marquette.

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2: Plenty of sunshine for today, though we could see some passing clouds, maybe even a few spotty showers in the area by mid to late afternoon. Highs top out near 75 degrees. Winds northeast around 5 miles per hour. Tonight, partly cloudy to mostly clear skies, light winds, lows drop to 58. Friday, mostly sunny, highs warm into the low 70s. Winds northeast around 5 miles per hour. Friday night, it becomes mostly cloudy, winds will be light, lows fall back to 59. Looking ahead to Saturday, partly sunny, highs reach 77. Saturday night, mostly cloudy, chance for showers and storms developing or building into the area. Lows head down to 62. Sunday, any showers end early, otherwise partly sunny. Highs climb to the low 70s. And then Sunday night, partly cloudy to mostly clear, and lows fall to the upper 50s. This is meteorologist Phil Jensko for Marquette's Rocking Eagle. Right now it's 63.
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There's Holding Absence, A Crooked Melody, right here on The Rockin' Eagle, 98.7, 106.9 Marquette. My name's Mitch Bolo. 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Again, Customer Appreciation Day at Trito's General Store in Launce today from 11 until 3. We'll be there, so come down and see us. This is Mitch Bolo sending it back to Eagle Radio.

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5: Plenty of sunshine for today, though we could see some passing clouds, maybe even a few spotty showers in the area by mid to late afternoon. Highs top out near 75 degrees. Winds northeast around 5 miles per hour. Tonight, partly cloudy to mostly clear skies, light winds, lows drop to 58. Friday, mostly sunny, highs warm into the low 70s. Winds northeast around 5 miles per hour. Friday night, it becomes mostly cloudy. Winds will be light. Lows fall back to 59. Looking into Saturday, partly sunny. Highs reach 77. Saturday night, mostly cloudy. Chance for showers and storms developing or building into the area. Lows head down to 62. Sunday, any showers end early, otherwise partly sunny. Highs climb to the low 70s. And then Sunday night, partly cloudy to mostly clear, and lows fall to the upper 50s. This is meteorologist Phil Jensko for Marquette's Rocking Eagle. Right now it's 63.

There's Green Day, American Idiot, right here on the Rockin' Eagle, 98.7, 106.9. Mark Ed, my name's Mitch Bolo. This is the Morning Strain. And hey, here's something to put on your radar for later today. In Lons, Trito's General Store is holding their Customer Appreciation Day from 11 a.m. until 3 p.m. They're celebrating the people who keep local businesses going, and they've got a little something for everybody here today. 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My name's Mitch Bolo, now sending it back to Eagle Radio.

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0: There's Mastodon, Snakes for Dinner, right here on the Rockin' Eagle, 98.7, 106.9 Marquette. Before that, some Slipknot to get us into the 8 o'clock hour here on this Thursday morning. My name's Mitch Baldo. This is the Morning Strain. We're broadcasting from over in Lawson today. We're at Trito's General Store for their Customer Appreciation Day. The event kicks off at 11 o'clock with some lunch. There's deals. There's giveaways. It's a good day to be here today in Lawson, Michigan. Let's take a look at your weather.
1: This Upper Michigan weather forecast is brought to you by Marquette GMC. 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
2: Plenty of sunshine for today, though we could see some passing clouds, maybe even a few spotty showers in the area by mid to late afternoon. Highs top out near 75 degrees. Winds northeast around 5 miles per hour. Tonight, partly cloudy to mostly clear skies, light winds, lows drop to 58. Friday, mostly sunny, highs warm into the low 70s, winds northeast around 5 miles per hour. Friday night, it becomes mostly cloudy, winds will be light, lows fall back to 59. Looking ahead to Saturday, partly sunny, highs reach 77. Saturday night, mostly cloudy, chance for showers and storms developing or building into the area, lows head down to 62. Sunday, any showers in early, otherwise partly sunny, highs climb to the low 70s. And then Sunday night, partly cloudy to mostly clear and lows fall to the upper 50s. This is meteorologist Phil Jensko for Marquette's Rocking Eagle.
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1: Marquette City Police Captain Jim Finkbeiner reminds you there are a few things to remember when you're going out to take your dog for a walk.
4: You know, City Marquette, we follow the state rules, which means if your dog is in public, if it's not on private property, your private property, then it needs to be on a leash. It's a 6-foot leash is what the law states. And if you don't have your dog on a leash, then you can be ticketed. There's a couple of things in the City Marquette, too, that we have a really long shoreline, of course, and a lot of beaches and area. But all the bathing beaches in the City of Marquette, no dogs are allowed. And it doesn't make any difference if they're on a leash or not. And that's just for public health safety is the biggest reason. There are other places that dogs can be on a leash in other beach areas, just not in the city along those bathing beaches. The biggest thing is a lot of times we hear, you know, oh, I have control of my dog. He's a really good dog. He likes everybody. But we're still talking about animals, and not everybody's comfortable around animals, of course, too. And we can't always predict everything. So just the safest and most conscientious thing we can do as a person with an animal is to help people feel safe around my animal, and that's to have them on a leash where you know you have control of them all the time.
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0: There's Chris Cornell with Patience right here on the Rocket Eagle, 98.7, 106.9 Marquette. Before that, No Resolve and Saving Abel. My name's Mitch Bolo. This is the Morning Strain, and I'll tell you what, I'm back in the studio. We had some technical difficulties this morning, so we've had to rearrange the schedule, and I'm back in the studio with my cup of coffee. And we got everything fixed. One of our sister stations had some issues going on, so I had to come back and call technical support, which is always fun. It actually is not so bad. You know, sometimes I do dread it because it's like, oh, man, technical support. But then they're so nice. He's like, you have a good day, my friend. So I was like, hey, you have a good day, too. Hey, it's time for a look at sports, which is brought to you by...
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0: Rockin' Eagle 98.7, 106.9 Marquette. Over to the sports report, over to pro baseball. Let's do a rundown of yesterday's scores. Here, the Twins beat the Orioles 7-5. The Cardinals got the Phillies 7-1. The Rays defeated the Athletics 8-4. The Rockies beat the Diamondbacks 6-4. The Astros got the Giants 2-1. The Padres defeated the Brewers 4-3. The Marlins beat the Pirates 8-2. The Tigers lost yesterday. They played the Guardians. Guardians beat them 6-4. The Cubs got the Nationals 12-6. The Yankees crushed the Mariners 10-5. The Blue Jays got the Red Sox 6-4. The Braves beat the Mets 6-3. The White Sox shut out the Reds 5-0. The Dodgers beat the Royals 4-2. And the Angels got the Rangers 5-2. Here's Avatar, Crying Fire, on the Rockin' Eagle, 98.7, 106.9 Marquette.

0: What's the key to getting lawns and gardens to grow better? Moyle Soil from Ishpeming Concrete and Moyle Trucking.
1: Moyle Soil comes from all over the UP. Bring it back from job sites, we doctor it up, screen out all the rocks and sticks out of it, and send it back out. By doctoring up, we use peat, other nice good black soil to put in there, and it's all just about adding nutrition to the dirt and getting the rocks out of it.
0: Moyle Soil from Ishpeming Concrete, now open, including Saturdays from 7 until noon, 400 Stone Street behind Robin's Flooring, Ishpeming. 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
2: Having a well-crafted estate plan, which may include a living trust, is peace of mind for the grantors, the people that establish the trust, and also for the beneficiaries, knowing that things are going to be handled in an efficient and legal manner when somebody passes away. It's important to make sure that you're reviewing any new assets you've accumulated, whether it be a condo purchased in Florida, a new hunting camp, additional investment accounts. 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
5: Plenty of sunshine for today, though we could see some passing clouds, maybe even a few spotty showers in the area by mid to late afternoon. Highs top out near 75 degrees. Winds northeast around 5 miles per hour. Tonight, partly cloudy to mostly clear skies, light winds, lows drop to 58. Friday, mostly sunny, highs warm into the low 70s. Winds northeast around 5 miles per hour. Friday night, it becomes mostly cloudy, winds will be light, lows fall back to 59. Looking ahead to Saturday, partly sunny, highs reach 77. Saturday night, mostly cloudy, chance for showers and storms developing or building into the area. Lows head down to 62. Sunday, any showers in early, otherwise partly sunny. Highs climb to the low 70s. And then Sunday night, partly cloudy to mostly clear, and lows fall to the upper 50s. This is meteorologist Phil Jensko for Marquette's Rocking Eagle.
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0: their Social Distortion, Ring of Fire, right here on the Rockin' Eagle, 98.7, 106.9 Marquette. My name's Mitch Bolo. This is the Morning Strain. Coming up in just a bit here, we'll have your brain strain question, but right now, it's the highlights from the late night shows.
1: Nearly 30,000 pounds of raw beef is being recalled after officials realized it entered the U.S. without being inspected. Yeah, we got issues with lettuce, jalapenos, and beef. Man, you know it's bad when the healthiest thing on the Taco Bell menu is Mountain Dew. Well, this is going viral. A circular house in California that rotates 360 degrees is on sale for $3 million.
2: Ooh.
1: 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Chick-fil-A just announced their new fall menu. Yeah, fall chicken. So, turkey?

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0: There's The Who featuring Johnny Hawkins, Lost Soul, right here on The Rockin' Eagle. 98.7, 106.9 Marquette. Before that, Five Finger Death Punch and some Social Distortion back there for you, too. My name's Mitch Bolo. This is The Morning Strain. It's time for the Brain Strain question here today. 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What U.S. state has the longest border with Canada? Your answer just after this.
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0: Rockin' Eagle, 98.7, 106.9 Marquette. Before the break, we gave you a brain strain question from the geography category of the Random Trivia Generator. What U.S. state has the longest border with Canada? What U.S. state has the longest border with Canada? The answer to your brain strain question is Alaska. Alaska, of course, has the longest border with Canada. That's kind of like that trick question. Like back in the day in school, they'd say, what's the biggest state? You look at the map and whatnot. Texas is the biggest state. No, look at it. Texas is the biggest. And you're like, nope. Look at Alaska. That's not to scale. It's actually way up here and it's way bigger. So that's kind of the thing too. So with that being said, I wonder what state besides for Alaska has the longest border with Canada. Let's Google this here. Besides Alaska, it says Michigan. But wait a minute, that's kind of like a trick, too, because it says Michigan has the second longest border with Canada at 721 miles, but a lot of that's running through the Great Lakes, so that still kind of leaves me wondering what state has the longest, like, the ground border. Let's see here. Well, it says that Maine follows closely behind in third place with a 611-mile border. So Maine is kind of the answer then, right? I mean, if you're taking Alaska out of the equation, if you're talking about the lower 49, Maine has the biggest border with Canada, 611 miles. I mean, Michigan has a pretty long one too, but a lot of it is lakes, so I feel like that doesn't count. It's not like we can see over there. Like, hey, Canada. In Maine, they can see right over there. They can see the Canadians. So Maine, to me, is the answer to the question. Here's Pop Evil, When We Were Young, on the Rocket Eagle, 98.7, 106.9 Marquette.

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0: There's Motionless in White featuring Skylar Gray with R.I.P. right here on the Rockin' Eagle, 98.7, 106.9 Marquette. Before that, a new revolution to get us into the 9 o'clock hour here on this Thursday morning. Coming up in this one, we'll have the LOL and your not headline news. Right now, we send it to weather.
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1: They're Saint Asonia, Devastate, right here on the Rocket Eagle, 98.7, 106.9 Marquette. My name is Mitch Bolo. This is the Morning Strain. Coming up in just a bit here, we'll have the not headline news, but right now, it's time for an LOL. Comedian Joe DeRosa has a stand-up special that just hit Netflix. It's called I Never Promised You a Rose Garden. On it, he unloads on corporate hustles. Here's one of the examples.
2: Everything is a hustle. Quality. Quality is a hustle. It's fake. Doesn't exist. First class is a perfect example of what I'm talking about. First class sucks. It's a chair you can fit in. That's it. That's all it is. But they make coach class so utterly that by the time you get up to first class, you're like, oh my God, this is fantastic. My kneecaps aren't turning inside out from the seat in front of me. I get free orange juice before takeoff. What am I, a princess? This was definitely worth an extra $1,700 to Tampa.

0: Here's Marquette Police Patrol Captain Jim Finkbeiner with a reminder that a new city law says you can't ride any kind of bikes on downtown or 3rd Street sidewalks.
1: In the downtown area, the DDA area, which includes Washington Street from Lakeshore to 7th, 3rd Street from Fair to Berrega, and South Front Street from Ridge to Berrega. Those streets are considered the downtown areas. Those sidewalks, you can't ride a bike. And really any mobility device. That means e-bikes, scooters, electric skateboards, all those type of things. You can't ride those on the sidewalks in those particular sidewalks ever. Take the caveat that a mobility device also includes wheelchairs, electric wheelchairs. That, of course, is always allowed. That's an ADA, and we would never restrict that. So anybody that's in a wheelchair, electric wheelchair, obviously you have the right to be on the sidewalk. That is never in question. But e-bikes, pedal bikes, scooters, whether they're electrified or not, all those type of things, Segways, none of that can be on the sidewalks in those areas like I just reiterated.
2: This safety message is brought to you by Anytime Fitness in Harvey, St. Michael Catholic Church in Marquette, and Willie's Tire Shop of Ishpeming and Marquette.
3: What's the key to getting lawns and gardens to grow better? Moyle Soil from Ishpeming Concrete and Moyle Trucking.
4: Moyle Soil comes from all over the UP. Bring it back from job sites, we doctor it up, screen out all the rocks and sticks out of it, and send it back out. By doctoring up, we use peat, other nice good black soil to put in there, and it's all just about adding nutrition to the dirt and getting the rocks out of it.
3: Moyle Soil from Ishpeming Concrete, now open, including Saturdays from 7 until noon, 400 Stone Street behind Robin's Flooring, Ishpeming.
0: This Upper Michigan weather forecast is brought to you by the Skin Lounge, West Washington Street, Marquette, where they blend artistic tattoo work, permanent makeup, and advanced aesthetics.

0: Marquette. My name's Mitch Bolo. 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It is time for the Not Headline News.
1: This is Not Headline News. The U.S. is testing a giant space mirror that reflects sunlight to the Earth, while the people in Phoenix are saying, give us one of those and we'll reflect it to heat Mars. Gen Z is being credited with helping revive the movie theater, even though they'll trash every film on social media before actually seeing it. New Orleans will use AI to answer 911 calls. The AI will know to drop calls of people reporting the Saints' offense is missing. Buffalo Bills fans aren't happy with the new stadium, specifically the blank part where all the Super Bowl banners would go. And two-thirds of Americans say they find groceries unaffordable. Then they continued getting their leg tattooed. This is Not Headline News.

0: There's AC/DC, Who Made Who, right here on the Rocket Eagle, 98.7, 106.9 Marquette. Before that, some Zana and Black Label Society back there for you, too. My name's Mitch Bolo. This is the Morning Strain, and that's all the time I have for you. So I'm backing up. I'm getting out of here. Big Michael Kaufman will take you through the afternoon drive. And hey, a happy birthday to Big Michael Kaufman. He celebrated his birthday yesterday. I didn't even know till today. Otherwise, I would have given him a shout-out yesterday on his birthday. So today, instead, it's a belated birthday shout-out. But anyway, hope it was a good day yesterday. Big Michael Kaufman. All right, everybody. I'll see you tomorrow. Until then, keep it loud. Keep it rocking.
1: Here's Marquette City Police Chief Ryan Grimm with an update on Marquette's new e-bike rules.
2: Prior to this, only class ones and regular bikes and things like that were allowed to use the bike path. Now, any class of e-bike can use it, along with skateboards, one wheels, or any kind of e-mobility device. 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It's more about, are they driving it and operating it safely? So we have, you know, the ordinance covers our ability to enforce people that are driving recklessly, too fast, that kind of thing. Part of the ordinance too, when you're operating on the path, you must stay on the right hand side. So it's telling everybody you have to stay on the right side, your right half of the pathway. But it's really, now we're saying you should be on the right hand side, that way if you get caught by a bike or anybody else that wants to go around you, they can pass safely.
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2: For today, we'll see a mixture of clouds and sunshine. Can't rule out a slight chance for an isolated shower into the afternoon as high temperatures approach the mid-70s. Then for tonight, partly cloudy, will drop back to a low of 58. Into the day on Friday, a blend of clouds and sunshine with lower to middle 70s for high temperatures. Skies cloud over into Friday night with lows in the mid to upper 50s. And then for your Saturday, do have a chance for some rain showers there with middle to upper 70s for highs. Still that chance for rain Saturday night, but then looking to dry things out through the course of your Sunday, and we'll see some increasing sunshine into the afternoon, Sunday's high temperatures approaching the mid-70s. Monday, still enjoying ample sunshine there with mid-70s for highs, a chance for some rain showers, then returning Tuesday into next Wednesday, with high temperatures Tuesday in the upper 70s. And that's your latest forecast. I'm meteorologist Michael Caro for Marquette's Rockin' Eagle. Right now at 66.
1: Here's Marquette City Police Patrol Captain Jim Finkbeiner with advice on what not to do when you head to a city beach this summer.
3: A couple things to remember on the beach, too, is that no dogs are allowed. There's only a couple of areas in town that dogs can be. And once again, they still need to be on a leash. You know, there's plenty of garbage barrels, so no littering. No alcohol is allowed on the beach. No fires and no smoking. Now, that sounds like this big, long list of things you can't do. But honestly, if you think about what those are on those lists, those are things just to make sure that everybody enjoys their time. Nobody wants to have smoking going on around them, especially if you have young kids. The alcohol on the beach, that just kind of lends itself, especially on a hot day, for things to not go as well sometimes. So those are just some basic behavior things that, once again, are just designed for everybody to be able to have a good time and not have to worry about that.
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0: 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Snowmobiles racing on the water at Lake Linden Village Park. Next weekend, where snowmobile races are on the water. Although some do sink. It's amazing to see. Friday's racing starts at 6 p.m. Then live music by B.J. Garapi at 8. Saturday's racing starts at 11. And the final day of racing is Sunday starting at 11. Catch all the action. A weekend pass is $40. Friday night is $10. 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And children 12 and under are free. Teens $10 a day or $25 for a weekend pass. 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The Jeff Moyle Memorial, International Watercross Association's fastest show on H2O. Next weekend in Lake Linden. 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
2: For today, we'll see a mixture of clouds and sunshine. Can't rule out a slight chance for an isolated shower into the afternoon as high temperatures approach the mid-70s. Then for tonight, partly cloudy, will drop back to a low of 58. Into the day on Friday, a blend of clouds and sunshine with lower to middle 70s for high temperatures. Skies cloud over into Friday night with lows in the mid to upper 50s. And then for your Saturday, do have a chance for some rain showers there with middle to upper 70s for highs. Still that chance for rain Saturday night, but then looking to dry things out through the course of your Sunday, and we'll see some increasing sunshine into the afternoon. Sunday's high temperatures approaching the mid-70s. Monday, still enjoying ample sunshine there with mid-70s for highs. A chance for some rain showers, then returning Tuesday into next Wednesday, with high temperatures Tuesday in the upper 70s. And that's your latest forecast. I'm meteorologist Michael Caro for Marquette's Rockin' Eagle. Right now at 66.
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0: This Upper Michigan weather forecast is brought to you by Midtown Bakery in beautiful downtown Negaunee. They're not ordinary, they're extraordinary.
1: For today, we'll see a mixture of clouds and sunshine. Can't rule out a slight chance for an isolated shower into the afternoon as high temperatures approach the mid-70s. Then for tonight, partly cloudy, will drop back to a low of 58. Into the day on Friday, a blend of clouds and sunshine with lower to middle 70s for high temperatures. Skies cloud over into Friday night with lows in the mid to upper 50s. And then for your Saturday, do have a chance for some rain showers there with middle to upper 70s for highs. Still that chance for rain Saturday night, but then looking to dry things out through the course of your Sunday, and we'll see some increasing sunshine into the afternoon. Sunday's high temperatures approaching the mid-70s. Monday, still enjoying ample sunshine there with mid-70s for highs. A chance for some rain showers, then returning Tuesday into next Wednesday, with high temperatures Tuesday in the upper 70s. And that's your latest forecast. I'm meteorologist Michael Caro for Marquette's Rockin' Eagle. Right now it's 68.
0: Here's Marquette Police Patrol Captain Jim Finkbeiner with a reminder that a new city law says you can't ride any kind of bikes on downtown or 3rd Street sidewalks.
2: In the downtown area, the DDA area, which includes Washington Street from Lakeshore to 7th, 3rd Street from Fair to Baraga, and South Front Street from Ridge to Baraga. Those streets are considered the downtown areas. Those sidewalks, you can't ride a bike. And really any mobility device. That means e-bikes, scooters, electric skateboards, all those type of things. You can't ride those on the sidewalks in those particular sidewalks ever. Take the caveat that a mobility device also includes wheelchairs, electric wheelchairs. That, of course, is always allowed. That's an ADA, and we would never restrict that. So anybody that's in a wheelchair, electric wheelchair, obviously you have the right to be on the sidewalk. That is never in question. But e-bikes, pedal bikes, scooters, whether they're electrified or not, all those type of things, Segways, none of that can be on the sidewalks in those areas like I just reiterated.
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4: For today, we'll see a mixture of clouds and sunshine. Can't rule out a slight chance for an isolated shower into the afternoon as high temperatures approach the mid-70s. Then for tonight, partly cloudy, will drop back to a low of 58. Into the day on Friday, a blend of clouds and sunshine with lower to middle 70s for high temperatures. Skies cloud over into Friday night with lows in the mid to upper 50s. And then for your Saturday, do have a chance for some rain showers there with middle to upper 70s for highs. Still that chance for rain Saturday night, but then looking to dry things out through the course of your Sunday, and we'll see some increasing sunshine into the afternoon. Sunday's high temperatures approaching the mid-70s. Monday, still enjoying ample sunshine there with mid-70s for highs. A chance for some rain showers, then returning Tuesday into next Wednesday, with high temperatures Tuesday in the upper 70s. And that's your latest forecast. I'm meteorologist Michael Caro for Marquette's Rockin' Eagle. Right now, it's 68.
2: 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Rockin' Eagle. In your car, in the office, or with your brother's girlfriend. Hey, we're just doing our job. The Rockin' Eagle.

0: 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Moyle Soil from Ishpeming Concrete and Moyle Trucking.
1: Moyle Soil comes from all over the UP. 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
0: Moyle Soil from Ishpeming Concrete, now open, including Saturdays from 7 until noon, 400 Stone Street behind Robin's Flooring, Ishpeming.
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1: For today, we'll see a mixture of clouds and sunshine. Can't rule out a slight chance for an isolated shower into the afternoon as high temperatures approach the mid-70s. Then for tonight, partly cloudy will drop back to a low of 58. Into the day on Friday, a blend of clouds and sunshine with lower to middle 70s for high temperatures. Skies cloud over into Friday night with lows in the mid to upper 50s. And then for your Saturday, do have a chance for some rain showers there with middle to upper 70s for highs. Still that chance for rain Saturday night, but then looking to dry things out through the course of your Sunday, and we'll see some increasing sunshine into the afternoon. Sunday's high temperatures approaching the mid-70s. Monday, still enjoying ample sunshine there with mid-70s for highs. A chance for some rain showers, then returning Tuesday into next Wednesday with high temperatures Tuesday in the upper 70s. And that's your latest forecast. I'm meteorologist Michael Caro for Marquette's Rockin' Eagle. Currently at 69.
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5: For today, we'll see a mixture of clouds and sunshine. Can't rule out a slight chance for an isolated shower into the afternoon as high temperatures approach the mid-70s. Then for tonight, partly cloudy, will drop back to a low of 58. Into the day on Friday, a blend of clouds and sunshine, with lower to middle 70s for high temperatures. Skies cloud over into Friday night, with lows in the mid to upper 50s.

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5: 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Give me fire, give me... The Rockin' Eagle.

0: 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The L.A. Lloyd Rock 30.
1: What happens when music you make for yourself suddenly connects with millions of other people? This weekend, Blake Coddington, the artist known as Letdown, talks about the attention, the sacrifice, and what success still hasn't made any easier. Letdown joins me this weekend at the L.A. Lloyd Rock 30.
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2: For today, we'll see a mixture of clouds and sunshine. Can't rule out a slight chance for an isolated shower into the afternoon as high temperatures approach the mid-70s. Then for tonight, partly cloudy will drop back to a low of 58. Into the day on Friday, a blend of clouds and sunshine with lower to middle 70s for high temperatures. Skies cloud over into Friday night with lows in the mid to upper 50s. And then for your Saturday, do have a chance for some rain showers there with middle to upper 70s for highs. Still that chance for rain Saturday night, but then looking to dry things out through the course of your Sunday, and we'll see some increasing sunshine into the afternoon, Sunday's high temperatures approaching the mid-70s. Monday, still enjoying ample sunshine there with mid-70s for highs, a chance for some rain showers, then returning Tuesday into next Wednesday, with high temperatures Tuesday in the upper 70s. And that's your latest forecast. I'm meteorologist Michael Caro for Marquette's Rockin' Eagle. Right now, 70 degrees.
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6: For today, we'll see a mixture of clouds and sunshine. Can't rule out a slight chance for an isolated shower into the afternoon as high temperatures approach the mid-70s. Then for tonight, partly cloudy, will drop back to a low of 58. Into the day on Friday, a blend of clouds and sunshine with lower to middle 70s for high temperatures. Skies cloud over into Friday night with lows in the mid to upper 50s. And then for your Saturday, do have a chance for some rain showers there with middle to upper 70s for highs. Still that chance for rain Saturday night, but then looking to dry things out through the course of your Sunday, and we'll see some increasing sunshine into the afternoon, Sunday's high temperatures approaching the mid-70s. Monday, still enjoying ample sunshine there with mid-70s for highs, a chance for some rain showers, then returning Tuesday into next Wednesday, with high temperatures Tuesday in the upper 70s. And that's your latest forecast. I'm meteorologist Michael Caro for Marquette's Rockin' Eagle. Right now, 70 degrees.
7: 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Away, the rock of now. Rise, the, day, hey, the, okay. 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

0: Marquette City Police Chief Ryan Grimm talks about a certain type of e-bike not allowed in the city.
1: The e-motos or e-motorcycles, e-dirt bikes, whatever you want to call them, those are not allowed on the multi-use path or actually on any city street. We see them all the time. We've been dealing with them the best we can, but they're very dangerous, and they certainly are not allowed on the multi-use path. Yeah, it's those smaller-looking motorcycles that you see out on the streets. They don't have pedals, or if they do, they're not functioning pedals, and they've got a lot more than the 750 watts that are allowed. The people that we're seeing driving them are not normally licensed individuals, so to actually get it street legal, it would have to be registered, insured. You'd have to have a cycle endorsement. You'd have to have a driver's license. So that stuff is not what we're experiencing when we're trying to enforce that.
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1: 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It's Big Michael Coffin here on the unofficial kickoff of the weekend. Check of the weather. We got it.
2: This Upper Michigan weather forecast is brought to you by the Skin Lounge, West Washington Street, Marquette, where they blend artistic tattoo work, permanent makeup, and advanced aesthetics.
3: We'll see sunny to partly cloudy skies for this afternoon, a slight chance for an isolated shower developing, with high temperatures climbing up into the mid-70s. Then for tonight, partly cloudy will drop back to a low of 58. Into the day on Friday, a blend of clouds and sunshine, with lower to middle 70s for high temperatures. Skies cloud over into Friday night, with lows in the mid to upper 50s. And then for your Saturday, do have a chance for some rain showers there, with middle to upper 70s for highs. Still that chance for rain Saturday night, but then looking to dry things out through the course of your Sunday, and we'll see some increasing sunshine into the afternoon. Sunday's high temperatures approaching the mid-70s. Monday, still enjoying ample sunshine there with mid-70s for highs. A chance for some rain showers, then returning Tuesday into next Wednesday, with high temperatures Tuesday in the upper 70s. And that's your latest forecast. I'm meteorologist Michael Caro for Marquette's Rockin' Eagle. Currently at 69.
2: Here's Marquette Police Patrol Captain Jim Finkbeiner with a reminder that a new city law says you can't ride any kind of bikes on downtown or 3rd Street sidewalks.
4: In the downtown area, the DDA area, which includes Washington Street from Lakeshore to 7th, 3rd Street from Fair to Baraga, and South Front Street from Ridge to Baraga. Those streets are considered the downtown areas. Those sidewalks, you can't ride a bike. And really any mobility device. That means e-bikes, scooters, electric skateboards, all those type of things. You can't ride those on the sidewalks in those particular sidewalks ever. Take the caveat that a mobility device also includes wheelchairs, electric wheelchairs. That, of course, is always allowed. That's an ADA, and we would never restrict that. So anybody that's in a wheelchair, electric wheelchair, obviously you have the right to be on the sidewalk. That is never in question. But e-bikes, pedal bikes, scooters, whether they're electrified or not, all those type of things, Segways, none of that can be on the sidewalks in those areas like I just reiterated.
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It looks like football season's officially underway in the NFL. 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

0: Severe Sunday, and we'll see some increasing sunshine into the afternoon. Sunday's high temperatures approaching the mid-70s. Monday, still enjoying ample sunshine there with mid-70s for highs. A chance for some rain showers, then returning Tuesday into next Wednesday with high temperatures Tuesday in the upper 70s. And that's your latest forecast. I'm meteorologist Michael Caro for Marquette's Rockin' Eagle. Currently at 69.
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0: Copper Country's Rockin' Eagle, 98.7 and 106.9 Marquette. That's Cinderella, Nobody's Fool. It's Big Michael Coppin with you as we head toward 3 o'clock. Just plowing through this unofficial kickoff of the weekend. Fair season, too. 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We'll give you the lowdown on everything that's happening around the area. 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
2: We'll see sunny to partly cloudy skies for this afternoon. A slight chance for an isolated shower developing, with high temperatures climbing up into the mid-70s. Then for tonight, partly cloudy will drop back to a low of 58. Into the day on Friday, a blend of clouds and sunshine, with lower to middle 70s for high temperatures. Skies cloud over into Friday night, with lows in the mid to upper 50s. And then for your Saturday, do have a chance for some rain showers there, with middle to upper 70s for highs. Still that chance for rain Saturday night, but then looking to dry things out through the course of your Sunday, and we'll see some increasing sunshine into the afternoon. Sunday's high temperatures approaching the mid-70s. Monday, still enjoying ample sunshine there with mid-70s for highs. A chance for some rain showers, then returning Tuesday into next Wednesday, with high temperatures Tuesday in the upper 70s. And that's your latest forecast. I'm meteorologist Michael Caro for Marquette's Rockin' Eagle. Right now, 70 degrees.
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7: This Upper Michigan weather forecast is brought to you by Midtown Bakery in beautiful downtown Negaunee. They're not ordinary, they're extraordinary.
8: We'll see sunny to partly cloudy skies for this afternoon, a slight chance for an isolated shower developing, with high temperatures climbing up into the mid-70s. Then for tonight,

0: ample sunshine there with mid-70s for highs. A chance for some rain showers, then returning Tuesday into next Wednesday with high temperatures Tuesday in the upper 70s. And that's your latest forecast. I'm meteorologist Michael Caro for Marquette's Rockin' Eagle. Right now, 70 degrees.
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0: 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That's Corey Marks and the Outlaws and Outsiders. It is Big Michael Coffin just hanging loose on this big Thursday. Got 4 o'clock dead around the corner, and we'll get there in style. I promise you that. 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

0: UP's longest afternoon drive, the Copper Country's Rockin' Eagles. We bust open 4 o'clock. It's Big Michael Coppin with you. And let's get a check to see what that weather's going to shake out like for the weekend. I don't know about you. I'm definitely ready.
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3: We'll see sunny to partly cloudy skies for this afternoon. A slight chance for an isolated shower developing with high temperatures climbing up into the mid-70s. Then for tonight, partly cloudy will drop back to a low of 58. Into the day on Friday, a blend of clouds and sunshine with lower to middle 70s for high temperatures. Skies cloud over into Friday night with lows in the mid to upper 50s. And then for your Saturday, do have a chance for some rain showers there with middle to upper 70s for highs. Still that chance for rain Saturday night, but then looking to dry things out through the course of your Sunday, and we'll see some increasing sunshine into the afternoon, Sunday's high temperatures approaching the mid-70s. Monday, still enjoying ample sunshine there with mid-70s for highs, a chance for some rain showers, then returning Tuesday into next Wednesday, with high temperatures Tuesday in the upper 70s. And that's your latest forecast. I'm meteorologist Michael Caro for Marquette's Rockin' Eagle. Right now, 70 degrees.
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3: 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Marie Tribe of Chippewa, and the Keweenaw Indian Community. The Keweenaw Indian Community has the largest reservation spanning just over 92 square miles and can trace the origin of its reservation to the 1854 Treaty of La Pointe. The treaty, made and concluded at La Pointe in the state of Wisconsin between U.S. Commissioners Henry C. Gilbert and David D. Harriman and the Anishinaabe of Lake Superior and the Mississippi, ceded most of the land on the northern and western shores of Lake Superior to the U.S. government. The treaty then continued on to lay out terms for different tracts of lands for some of the tribes in the UP, as well as the other tribes in this treaty, including Grand Portage, Fond du Lac, Lac du Rey, Lac du Flambeau, and Boy's Fort. In consideration of and payment for the country ceded by the 1854 Treaty of La Pointe, the United States agreed to pay annually for the term of 20 years $5,000 in coin, $8,000 in goods, household furniture and cooking utensils, $3,000 in agricultural implements and cattle, carpenters and other tools and building materials, and $3,000 for moral and educational purposes. Hunting, fishing, and other rights were included in the treaty, and the U.S. also pledged to furnish 300 firearms with $300 worth of ammunition, 500 beaver traps, and $1,000 worth of ready-made clothing. Note, the Anishinaabe people signing this treaty created the stipulation that they would receive their payments near their homes due to events like the Sandy Creek Massacre, where many Anishinaabe were forced to travel and many died traveling or waiting for payments that were never sent. The 1854 Treaty at La Pointe was signed by the U.S. Commissioners, a group of interpreters, and 85

0: by tribal leaders on September 30th, 1854. A Saturday. It was ratified by Congress on January 10th, 1855. If you'd like to learn more about the 1854 Treaty at La Pointe, you can visit 1854treatyauthority.org.
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7: We'll see sunny to partly cloudy skies for this afternoon. A slight chance for an isolated shower developing, with high temperatures climbing up into the mid-70s. Then for tonight, partly cloudy will drop back to a low of 58. Into the day on Friday, a blend of clouds and sunshine, with lower to middle 70s for high temperatures. Skies cloud over into Friday night with lows in the mid to upper 50s, and then for your Saturday, do have a chance for some rain showers there with middle to upper 70s for highs. Still that chance for rain Saturday night, but then looking to dry things out through the course of your Sunday, and we'll see some increasing sunshine into the afternoon, Sunday's high temperatures approaching the mid 70s. Monday, still enjoying ample sunshine there with mid 70s for highs. A chance for some rain showers, then returning Tuesday into next Wednesday, with high temperatures Tuesday in the upper 70s. And that's your latest forecast. I'm meteorologist Michael Caro for Marquette's Rockin' Eagle. Currently at 69.

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0: Copper Country's Rockin' Eagle, 98.7 and 106.9 Marquette, as we wrap up another Big O set. About to put the wraps on this Big O Thursday, that's for sure. Football season upon us, and remember, you can listen to the Lions action all season long right here at the Copper Country's Rockin' Eagle. We'll give you the lowdown on where to hear it, and when the games are coming up, you just keep your ear peeled.
1: Here's Marquette City Police Chief Ryan Grimm with an update on Marquette's new e-bike rules.
2: Prior to this, only class ones and regular bikes and things like that were allowed to use the bike path. Now, any class of e-bike can use it, along with skateboards, one wheels, or any kind of e-mobility device. What they're focusing on now is the behavior of the operator. It's more about, are they driving it and operating it safely? So we have, you know, the ordinance covers our ability to enforce people that are driving recklessly, too fast, that kind of thing. Part of the ordinance too. I mean, the bike cannot carry any more than it's built to carry. So you can't have three or four people on a bike that's built for one or sometimes two. Some of the bigger e-bikes do have foot pegs in the back and a seat that'll accommodate an extra rider. But for the most part, keep one on a bike and ride it safely. That's really all we're asking for.
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1: Hey, we all know how we're going to die, baby. 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

0: UV's longest afternoon drive as we bust open 5 o'clock. That means we're ripping it to the house. Your big ride at 5 is on. I've got a mega set already lined out for you, and I'm going to roll it after a check of the weather at the Copper Country's Rockin' Eagle, 98.7 and 106.9. 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
2: Partly cloudy skies tonight with a low temperature of 59 degrees and northwest winds at 5 to 10. Friday, lots of sunshine with a high temperature of 73 degrees and north winds around 5 miles an hour. Friday night, we'll see partly cloudy skies with a low temperature of 58 degrees and east winds at 5 to 10. Saturday, chance of thunderstorms with a high temperature of 76 and southeast winds at 10 to 20 miles an hour. Saturday night, a chance of showers and a few thunderstorms with a low temperature of 64. Sunday, slight chance of showers with a high temperature of 74 degrees. Sunday night, a slight chance of showers with a low temperature of 59. Monday, sunshine with a high temperature of 76 degrees. On Tuesday, we'll see a chance of showers and thunderstorms with a high temperature of 78 degrees. Tuesday night, a chance of storms and a low of 61. Wednesday, chance of thunderstorms with a high temperature of 73 degrees. At your latest forecast, I'm meteorologist Ray Miller on Marquette's Rocking Eagle. Right now, it's 69.
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8: Partly cloudy skies tonight with a low temperature of 59 degrees and northwest winds at 5 to 10. Friday, lots of sunshine with a high temperature of 73 degrees and north winds around 5 miles an hour. Friday night, we'll see partly cloudy skies with a low temperature of 58 degrees and east winds at 5 to 10. Saturday, chance of thunderstorms with a high temperature of 76 and southeast winds at 10 to 20 miles an hour. Saturday night, a chance of showers and a few thunderstorms with a low temperature of 64. Sunday, slight chance of showers with a high temperature of 74 degrees. Sunday night, a slight chance of showers...

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0: We're keeping it in the UP at the Copper Country's Rockin' Eagle. That's Megadeth and 99 Ways to Die. It's Big Michael Coffin just sailing right on through, sailing right toward the weekend. Amidst in the morning strain, he'll be back in tomorrow. He'll put his pool cue away for just a little while and get us, off the ground for the weekend at the Copper Country's Rockin' Eagle.
1: Here's Marquette City Police Patrol Captain Jim Finkbeiner with advice on what not to do when you head to a city beach this summer.
2: A couple things to remember on the beach, too, is that no dogs are allowed. There's only a couple of areas in town that dogs can be. And once again, they still need to be on a leash. You know, there's plenty of garbage barrels, so no littering. No alcohol is allowed on the beach. No fires and no smoking. Now, that sounds like this big, long list of things you can't do. But honestly, if you think about what those are on those lists, those are things just to make sure that everybody enjoys their time. Nobody wants to have smoking going on around them, especially if you have young kids. The alcohol on the beach, that just kind of lends itself, especially on a hot day, for things to not go as well sometimes. So those are just some basic behavior things that, once again, are just designed for everybody to be able to have a good time and not have to worry about that.
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1: Partly cloudy skies tonight with a low temperature of 59 degrees and northwest winds at 5 to 10. Friday, lots of sunshine with a high temperature of 73 degrees and north winds around 5 miles an hour. Friday night, we'll see partly cloudy skies with a low temperature of 58 degrees and east winds at 5 to 10. Saturday, chance of thunderstorms with a high temperature of 76 and southeast winds at 10 to 20 miles an hour. Saturday night, a chance of showers and a few thunderstorms with a low temperature of 64. Sunday, slight chance of showers with a high temperature of 74 degrees. Sunday night, a slight chance of showers with a low temperature of 59. Monday, sunshine with a high temperature of 76 degrees. On Tuesday, we'll see a chance of showers and thunderstorms with a high temperature of 78 degrees. Tuesday night, a chance of storms and a low of 61. Wednesday, chance of thunderstorms with a high temperature of 73 degrees. That's your latest forecast. I'm meteorologist Ray Miller on Marquette's Rocking Eagle. Right now, it's 68.
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5: This Upper Michigan weather forecast is brought to you by the Skin Lounge, West Washington Street, Marquette, where they blend artistic tattoo work, permanent makeup, and advanced aesthetics.
6: Partly cloudy skies tonight with a low temperature of 59 degrees and northwest winds at 5 to 10. Friday, lots of sunshine with a high temperature of 73 degrees and north winds around 5 miles an hour. Friday night, we'll see partly cloudy skies with a low temperature of 58 degrees and east winds at 5 to 10. Saturday, chance of thunderstorms with a high temperature of 76 and southeast winds at 10 to 20 miles an hour. Saturday night, a chance of showers and a few thunderstorms with a low temperature of 64. Sunday, slight chance of showers with a high temperature of 74 degrees. Sunday night, a slight chance of showers with a low temperature of 59. Monday, sunshine with a high temperature of 76 degrees. On Tuesday, we'll see a chance of showers and thunderstorms with a high temperature of 78 degrees. Tuesday night, a chance of storms and a low of 61. Wednesday, chance of thunderstorms with a high temperature of 73 degrees. At your latest forecast, I'm meteorologist Ray Miller on Marquette's Rocking Eagle. Right now, it's 68.

0: Marquette City Police Captain Jim Finkbeiner reminds you there are a few things to remember when you're going out to take your dog for a walk.
1: You know, City Marquette, we follow the state rules, which means if your dog is in public, if it's not on private property, your private property, then it needs to be on a leash. It's a 6-foot leash is what the law states. And if you don't have your dog on a leash, then you can be ticketed. There's a couple of things in the City Marquette, too, that we have a really long shoreline, of course, and a lot of beaches and area. But all the bathing beaches in the City of Marquette, no dogs are allowed. And it doesn't make any difference if they're on a leash or not. And that's just for public health safety is the biggest reason. There are other places that dogs can be on a leash in other beach areas, just not in the city along those bathing beaches. The biggest thing is a lot of times we hear, you know, oh, I have control of my dog. He's a really good dog. He likes everybody. But we're still talking about animals, and not everybody's comfortable around animals, of course, too. And we can't always predict everything. So just the safest and most conscientious thing we can do as a person with an animal is to help people feel safer around my animal, and that's to have them on a leash where you know you have control of them all the time.
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1: Partly cloudy skies tonight with a low temperature of 59 degrees and northwest winds at 5 to 10. Friday, lots of sunshine with a high temperature of 73 degrees and north winds around 5 miles an hour. Friday night, we'll see partly cloudy skies with a low temperature of 58 degrees and east winds at 5 to 10. Saturday, chance of thunderstorms with a high temperature of 76 and southeast winds at 10 to 20 miles an hour. Saturday night, a chance of showers and a few thunderstorms with a low temperature of 64. Sunday, slight chance of showers with a high temperature of 74 degrees. Sunday night, a slight chance of showers with a low temperature of 59. Monday, sunshine with a high temperature of 76 degrees. On Tuesday, we'll see a chance of showers and thunderstorms with a high temperature of 78 degrees. Tuesday night, a chance of storms and a low of 61. Wednesday, chance of thunderstorms with a high temperature of 73 degrees. That's your latest forecast. I'm meteorologist Ray Miller on Marquette's Rocking Eagle. Right now, it's 68.
0: Here's Marquette Police Patrol Captain Jim Finkbeiner with a reminder that a new city law says you can't ride any kind of bikes on downtown or 3rd Street sidewalks.
2: In the downtown area, the DDA area, which includes Washington Street from Lakeshore to 7th, 3rd Street from Fair to Berrega, and South Front Street from Ridge to Berrega. Those streets are considered the downtown areas. Those sidewalks, you can't ride a bike. And really any mobility device. That means e-bikes, scooters, electric skateboards, all those type of things. You can't ride those on the sidewalks in those particular sidewalks ever. Take the caveat that a mobility device also includes wheelchairs, electric wheelchairs. That, of course, is always allowed. That's an ADA, and we would never restrict that. So anybody that's in a wheelchair, electric wheelchair, obviously you have the right to be on the sidewalk. That is never in question. But e-bikes, pedal bikes, scooters, whether they're electrified or not, all those type of things, Segways, none of that can be on the sidewalks in those areas like I just reiterated.
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4: 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Now.
5: 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The Rockin' Eagle.

0: hard? 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I am the enemy. I am the enemy. It's like being tackled by a linebacker.
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2: Partly cloudy skies tonight with a low temperature of 59 degrees and northwest winds at 5 to 10. Friday, lots of sunshine with a high temperature of 73 degrees and north winds around 5 miles an hour. Friday night, we'll see partly cloudy skies with a low temperature of 58 degrees and east winds at 5 to 10. Saturday, chance of thunderstorms with a high temperature of 76 and southeast winds at 10 to 20 miles an hour. Saturday night, a chance of showers and a few thunderstorms with a low temperature of 64. Sunday, slight chance of showers with a high temperature of 74 degrees. Sunday night, a slight chance of showers with a low temperature of 59. Monday, sunshine with a high temperature of 76 degrees. On Tuesday, we'll see a chance of showers and thunderstorms with a high temperature of 78 degrees. Tuesday night, a chance of storms and a low of 61. Wednesday, chance of thunderstorms with a high temperature of 73 degrees. That's your latest forecast. I'm meteorologist Ray Miller on Marquette's Rocking Eagle. Right now, it's 68.
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